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1: 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It's early, but it's gonna be late. It's too early to go home, and it's

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2: 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'Cause we're about to

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Anyway, you always got on some fly blue suit, and your cufflinks are shining all bright. So what you do?

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